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5: 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Sunny today, high 75, mostly clear this evening, low 52.
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It's Moving 92.5. I hope you're having a great day. We are going to be at Pride in the Park June 6th. Pride coming up in a couple weeks. And Volunteer Park is where we're going to be June 6th. Come hang out with us. 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I could

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15: And now, the weather from Bellevue Rare Coins, the trusted authority for buying jewelry, rare coins, and valuables, serving Bellevue, Linwood, Issaquah, and Tacoma. Sunny today, high 75, mostly clear this evening, low 52.
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1: The guy on the phone tomorrow says he has a new approach to dating.
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1: That completely eliminates all the awkward stuff.
2: Uh-huh.
1: All he needs is our help with his, you know, getting his new crush to agree to it.
2: Sure.
1: It's going to happen tomorrow in a brand new awkward Thursday phone call. Only on Brooke and Jeffrey in the morning.

hate to give the satisfaction asking how you're doing now. How's the castle built of people you pretend to care about? Just what you wanted. 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I see the parties and diamonds. Sometimes when I close my eyes, 6 months of torture you sold to some forbidden paradise. I loved you truly.

0: 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I don't know if you've seen this. There's been a recent trend of people mentioning AI in their commencement speeches when talking to students and them getting booed. But this school in Arizona took it way further. They used AI to announce the names of their graduates so they could walk across the stage. They didn't even have someone announcing it. And then this happened.
1: AI system, as our reader, that is a lesson learned for us. Each of you were able to walk the stage and get a picture, which is what I would hope would be the most meaningful.
0: You know, I'd be mad too. I didn't go to school for 4 years to hear a robot read my name. How about we just don't use AI in things that don't need it? My own personal opinion. It's Moving 92.5.

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It's Movement 92.5. I hope you're having a great day. If it was a bad day, I hope it gets better. I hope you have some good dinner, your best shows on. I don't know. What you been streaming, by the way? I've been looking for new stuff now that my shows have ended. Text me, 78592. I'd love to hear what you're watching.

My third year here celebrating Pride, and as it's my fourth year as part of the community. I was always an ally, but came out as bi a few years ago. And we're going to be at Volunteer Park celebrating Pride in the Park. Come hang out with us. 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

0: What if you could eliminate all the awkward stuff at the beginning of dating? Well, the guy on the phone tomorrow says he's got a brand new dating plan and he just needs our help in pitching his new crush on it. Okay, we're going to hear what it is in a brand new Awkward Thursday phone call tomorrow with Brooke and Jeffrey in the morning.
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21: 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Sunny today, high 75, mostly clear this evening, low 52.

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4: 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Sunny today, high 75, mostly clear this evening, low 52.

And I'm not a star boy. I'm a starving boy, so I'm going to go find some dinner. I'm going to get out of here. Ashley Z is going to take over. The amazing, the wonderful Ashley Z. Remember, tomorrow, Cat's Eye tickets, 3 p.m. Give you another shot at a pair of tickets. 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

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I'm Ashley Z. Dude, it is a conversation starter for me that Ariana Grande is starting her own sub-label under her longtime record label, Republic Records. Like, I love to tell people about the fact that she's owning all of her future music. And people are so nice about it when I tell them.

It's Movin' 92.5. I'm Ashley Z. I don't know if it's an unpopular opinion or not, but one of the most unattractive things a person can do is walk into the gym and change the entire lighting of the room when there were people in there before you. Like, if I'm on the treadmill and you blast the lights I didn't want on, that makes you look like a jerk.

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25: 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Sunny today, high 75, mostly clear this evening, low 52.
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Seattle's number one hit music station, Move at 92.5. If you are talking to someone with any level of interest, it is so cool to send them pictures of what you're doing. Yeah, I want to see that baseball game you're at. Someone asked me if they could. It was so cute. Last week, I was like, yeah, I want to see.

Seattle's number one hit music station, Move at 92.5. We gave away so much money with Brooke and Jeffrey's $1,000 name game. We made new thousandaires out of a lot of people. Get your

0: What if you could eliminate all the awkward stuff at the beginning of dating? Well, the guy on the phone tomorrow says he's got a brand new dating plan and he just needs our help in pitching his new crush on it. Okay, we're going to hear what it is in a brand new Awkward Thursday phone call tomorrow with Brooke and Jeffrey in the morning.
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Survivors on season 50? Oh my God. I have never, ever watched a full episode of Survivor. It's Moving 92.5. That's not to say that I wouldn't. You on

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I saw a little girl hanging out the back seat window like a little dog singing that song in traffic today. It was very cute. Kehlani Folded was clearly one of her favorites. And I was like, you move that body, girl. You sing along. That's cute. Smooth at 92.

It's moving 92.5. I'm Ashley Z. Keep forgetting we're coming up on a holiday weekend. That's okay. What do you mean? You forgot Memorial Day. What do you mean? I forget to drink my water. Sometimes I forget. I don't know. I just forget. Okay. Holiday. Loading.

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I'm Ashley Z. My glasses are loose. They keep falling off my face, and it is annoying. It's probably not going to get me a husband either.

Move at 92.5. So Google has changed its search box for the first time in 25 years. That's probably actually why it hits so hard, because I noticed it and I was like, I don't like this. Do I just not like change? Or like 25 years is a really long time to have something like ingrained.

0: What if you could eliminate all the awkward stuff at the beginning of dating? Well, the guy on the phone tomorrow says he's got a brand new dating plan and he just needs our help in pitching his new crush on it. Okay, we're going to hear what it is in a brand new Awkward Thursday phone call tomorrow with Brooke and Jeffrey in the morning.
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92.5. So a 22-year-old former McDonald's manager is facing charges because she put French fries in her mouth. Like, she licked them before serving them to a customer. And both the McDonald's restaurant owner and the customer wanted to press charges.

0: It's Movin' 92.5. I'm Ashley Z. So I did watch part of that documentary people are talking about on Netflix, The Crash. Ugh, I don't even want to talk about it. It weirded me out so bad. I don't know why.
1: I can't do it. Something about it really creeped me out so bad.
0: The horrificness of the case, like, obviously it's going to give you a bad feeling, but it went too far. Here's Teddy Swims.

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1: Side hugs are permitted, but only at a 45-degree angle for under 1.5 seconds.
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5: 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More than 75% of commuters will be involved in a car accident at some point. J.P. 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

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I'm glad it's getting to be nice enough to like do your workouts and your walks outside, because I've been running into the rudest people at the gym lately. I don't know if I'm just like being intolerant or impatient or if I'm in my luteal phase or what, but I'm like, ugh.

0: just might. Smoove at 92.5, Seattle's number one hit music station. I just realized that I'm really, really thirsty. And they say if you are at the point of realizing that you're thirsty, you're probably incredibly dehydrated.
1: I used to think about immature things. You know, like, do you love me? Do you want me? Are you gonna call me like you said you would? Is this really your real phone number?

Like Solana, I promise. More buzz, there's a walls, there's a crater, or a spaceship. 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Something about a conservative regular girl that still can beat a jazz. 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Zodiac sign, it must be a Gemini moon, cause we about to go half. 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

Seattle's number one hit music station, Move at 92.5. When I was making casual conversation with people a couple of days ago, I had just found out that NASA scientists had found an asteroid that was going to come within 57,000 miles of hitting Earth. So like a super near miss. And one guy goes, "Huh, we should send Katy Perry up there to fix it." And I was like, should we? Should we?

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23: 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We're a big fan of whatever's wrong with them.

still one of Justin Bieber's most iconic songs. Do you remember in 2016 when Sorry first came out and we were like, yeah, buddy? Dude, Purpose was one of his best albums. All right, talk to you tomorrow night, 7 to midnight. Have a really good night. I mean that. It's Moving 92.5. I can't.

0: What if you could eliminate all the awkward stuff at the beginning of dating? Well, the guy on the phone tomorrow says he's got a brand new dating plan and he just needs our help in pitching his new crush on it. Okay, we're going to hear what it is in a brand new Awkward Thursday phone call tomorrow with Brooke and Jeffrey in the morning.
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1: Side hugs are permitted, but only at a 45-degree angle for under 1.5 seconds.
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will fade eventually. 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
1: First of all, we do need to address PDA in the office.
2: Sure.
1: Side hugs are permitted, but only at a 45 degree angle for under 1.5 seconds.
2: Oh, no. Are you being serious?
1: Anything more than that is going to come across as kind of lewd.
2: Okay, well, we don't do much of that at work anyway, so right. I wouldn't imagine that would be much of an issue anyway, yeah.
1: Yeah, but, you know, just for some people. I mean, me personally, I'd be cheering you on.
3: Oh.
1: Go behind the copier.
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14: 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Sunny today, high 75, mostly clear this evening, low 52.

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1: When your date plans change at the very last second, not by your choice, but because of like an unforeseen obstacle with the venue.
2: Okay.
1: Like the baseball game got rained out.
3: Right? Oh, yeah, you can't control that.
1: The KFC ran out of chicken.
3: That doesn't happen.
1: What's your move? Like, how do you respond? You could instantly give up right there and say, no, I'm not doing this. Oh. I'll FaceTime you from my bubble bath, but I don't pivot on the fly.
2: Makes you super dateable.
4: Yeah, be flexible, Jeff. Come on, be spontaneous.
1: That is the other option. Shake it up, do something new. And apparently that's what one of our listeners, Sierra, had to do recently on her date. And I'm curious what that looked like. So, Sierra, welcome to the show.
5: Hi.
3: Oh, hey.
4: You sound like a go with the flow type of person.
5: I try.
3: Yeah, you sound like a baseball in the rain kind of lady.
4: Yeah.
1: So,
5: that's me.
1: That's good. Sorry to hear that your date plans crashed, but tell us what happened.
5: So I met this guy, Ashwin, on a dating app.
4: Oh, he sounds fancy and rich. His name is Ashwin.
5: Not going to lie, the name intrigued me, but what I really liked the most was he was playful. Like, he was kind of saucy, but not disrespectful. You know what I mean?
3: Okay. Roasted a little bit, but, like, totally joking.
4: Yeah.
1: It's like talking to your grandpa, but 60 years ago.
3: No, Jeff, not at all.
1: Everybody has a grumpy grandpa who likes to poke fun at them, right?
4: No.
2: Not grumpy.
4: Yes.
1: Oh.
3: It's like,
4: he's not an old man.
3: This is playful flirty.
1: His name is Ashwin. He sounds like a grandpa.
4: Okay, you got us there, Jeff, but the rest of us, you lost us on.
1: Okay. Well, we all have different images of what Ashwin is, but what was the plan for the date?
5: Well, you know, I'm happy to say that wasn't my first impression.
1: That's good.
5: I liked him. I liked him enough to say yes to a date with him. And I think that he was kind of trying to impress me, which obviously is fine with me.
4: Like, yeah, totally.
5: He had made rooftop bar reservations at this like trendy place.
4: Oh,
3: rooftop bars are always good.
1: Okay. So you sound like you're excited to get some rooftop drinks.
5: Oh, I was so excited. I love this kind of thing.
4: Okay.
5: And we go up the elevator and the guy at the door said he was so sorry, but the whole place was closed for like some kind of a cryptocurrency event.
4: Oh, God.
3: Sorry, Brooke. Brooke isn't mad they're closed. It's the crypto thing.
4: Yeah.
5: I know. I was
1: they're
5: so
1: the
5: mad.
1: Only people who could afford to rent out an entire rooftop.
3: Got money.
4: I just picture a bunch of dudes with receding hairlines.
3: Yeah.
4: And
3: telling each other the same thing.
4: In puffer vests.
3: Yeah.
1: Careful. You're turning Alexis on too much in your description.
2: Even I draw the line in crypto.
1: Okay. Oh, no. But that's what a bummer. Your whole plan for the night just got totally ruined.
5: Yeah, I mean, it was really disappointing, but I just said, screw it, let's take a walk.
4: Oh.
5: I'm not wearing the greatest shoes for it, but I just really wanted to spend time with him at that point. So
4: we
5: walked down the street and we walked and talked for a while, and we just kind of ended up at this old, it was just like a diner, like a normal, you know.
3: Okay.
5: It wasn't like a cute, like, oh, we're trying to be retro diner. It looked like it had just been there for like 70 years.
3: You went from like Nobu to the Waffle House.
4: Yeah, right. The grease trap hasn't been cleaned in at least 2 years.
3: But that's why the food tastes so good.
1: Okay. We're putting a lot of emphasis on like the location of the date, but what about the bond, the connection between you and Ashwin?
4: Yeah.
1: Did that change once you ended up at the crappy diner?
5: No, I mean, it was honestly, it was kind of perfect. Like, we were sitting there eating cheese fries and drinking milkshakes and in our formal clothes, just talking, you know, and probably because the plans had changed and we were thrown in this situation, we ended up having just the greatest, most real conversation.
3: That's awesome.
4: That's such a good sign for anyone. If you can be anywhere with someone and still have a good time, that means that you actually have a real connection.
5: Mm-hmm. Yes. And after our plans fell through, you know, like it just felt so good. It felt so comfortable talking to him. We talked for hours.
4: Oh my gosh.
3: Wow.
4: How could he not be calling
1: you? Yeah, I mean, how did this night end?
5: Well, okay, so one thing led to another. He kissed me goodnight, and I did, of course, end up at his place.
1: Really? Post chili cheese fries, you guys went back to his place.
5: Hey, I'm telling you, I felt very comfortable with him.
4: Aww.
5: And
1: apparently.
5: I didn't leave till the next morning, in fact, which is unusual for me. But
4: what did he say? Was he there when you woke up?
5: Yeah, no, he was just his sweet, playful self. He gave me a little kiss on the nose, which I thought was adorable. And
4: okay. So it wasn't even awkward the next morning.
1: Yeah.
5: No, not at all.
1: It makes me wonder if it was like one of those typical guy things where it wasn't enough of a challenge and it became too easy, so the guy gets bored.
4: He doesn't sound like a guy that is like that, though, Jeff. This sounds like they made
2: never
4: it...
2: do, Brooke.
3: Yeah.
2: They never...
3: yeah.
1: They're always the Prince Charming until yeah. they ghost you.
4: No, but it sounds like they were just vibing on a deeper level than that. If he just wanted to get in her pants and that's all he wanted, or he was disappointed in that, they could have gone anywhere and just gone and drank.
1: Maybe he knew that crypto event was happening and this was all set up as like a little ruse. Be like, what? Look at me. Look how spontaneous I could be. Let's go back to my place.
4: You are so cynical against men right now.
1: Yeah. Brooke, I'm just telling you this. I've heard guys do stuff like this and sometimes even worse.
4: I know. I still want to think for the best, Jeff. I'm sorry.
1: Wow. Yeah. All right. Well, you can be naive if you want, but let's call Ashwin and we'll see what he has to say.
5: Thank you, guys.
1: With your second date update right after this. Hold on.

0: 92.5, Brooke and Jeffrey in the morning. Second date update.
1: You're in the middle of a second date update, and we're going to find out how the couple is doing right after you hear part two.
2: Wow, another first date blown up by a pod of crypto bros.
3: You act like this happens all the time.
2: Oh, every single week we deal with this. Because our listener Sierra was supposed to meet a guy named Ashwin at a rooftop bar. Mm-hmm. But of course, when they arrived, the entire venue had been rented out by a bunch of crypto nerds. Mm-hmm. Geeking nerds. Out over yield farms and stabilizing their coin pools.
1: Oh, God.
2: Whatever they like to talk about.
3: Bro, look at these candlesticks popping.
2: They don't even know what that means, but it disgusts me.
1: God, no wonder I don't enjoy any of it.
2: Here's the thing.
3: It looks like candlesticks.
2: Sierra and Ashwin didn't let that kill their night. They actually swung it into a really fun evening at a local diner, which eventually led into a sleepover.
1: Aww.
3: Yeah, really good.
1: It sounds so sweet.
2: It did, until Ashwin is suddenly not calling her back.
1: And you've reached out to him, or you haven't? You're just waiting to hear from him.
4: This was what was so weird. We texted a little bit after that.
1: Oh, you
4: He just, I got the vibes that he was not interested.
1: Huh.
2: Oh, even through texts.
1: Yeah.
3: You can feel that energy shift for sure.
1: I hope it's one of those where he's just scared of real love.
3: For real. I know that sounds stupid, but sometimes, like you had said, oh, there's no challenge. Like, if it's too easy and everything is great,
2: right.
3: Sometimes people don't like to be in that space. I don't know.
2: We'll see which category Ashwin falls into if we're able to get him on the phone here. I'm going to dial his number right now.
3: Too perfect category.
1: Yes.
2: We're praying for a Disney ending. Here we go.
1: Getting her another nose kiss, Jeff.
3: Through the phone.
1: That's right.
2: What a promise. Okay. Here we go.
5: Hello?
2: Hey, is this Ashwin?
5: Yes.
2: Hey, man. Mm-hmm. Thanks for answering. You're on a radio show right now. It's called Brooke and Jeffrey in the Morning.
1: Hey,
3: good morning.
1: Welcome to the show, Ashwin.
5: Hi.
1: Sounds like you might be busy or something right now.
2: Yeah, I hope you have a second to talk to us because we're doing a segment called a second date update.
5: Sure. This is weird. Okay, yeah.
1: Nice.
2: Give him a lot of credit. So the reason that we're calling is because you went out on a date recently with a listener to our show, a woman named Sierra.
5: Oh. Yeah.
1: You mean, sure. Yeah.
2: So here's the thing. Sierra, we talked to her, and she told us about your hang the other night.
1: The diner sounded so cute.
2: It sounded pretty good. Despite all the obstacles that came up, you two were able to have a really good thing. Would you agree with that?
5: I mean, we did. It was probably one of the most amazing dates I've ever been on.
3: Well, what the heck, bro? Hmm. Why aren't you calling her? We're all over here waiting to find like some crazy reason.
2: Yeah,
3: or
1: that's so sweet.
2: Sorry to be so emotional about it, but it's just that you know Sierra's really confused.
5: Mm-hmm. It's just kind of embarrassing.
2: For you or for Sierra?
5: For me.
1: All right. Oh. Well, I mean, if it's too much to share,
3: you should do it anyway because
2: we could really use the content.
1: I don't want to pressure anybody, you know.
2: And Sierra really deserves to know, wouldn't she say?
5: Yeah, no, she is. She's really awesome. This is mostly a me thing.
2: Okay. Well, if you're willing to open up to us just even a little bit, and we could pass the message to her, I think that would go a long way.
5: We had this amazing night, and she told me that she doesn't do this a lot where she goes to a guy's place and that she was curious where she ranks.
1: Ranks?
5: Ranks.
2: Where she ranks, like compared to other people?
5: Yeah, I was very thrown off by that question.
3: Yeah, that's a weird question.
1: Is it a joke?
6: It had to
5: It was not a joke because I asked her to clarify. I said, what do you mean? And she said, well, I'm sure you've been with X amount of people.
3: Oh, wow.
1: Well, that's kind of a rude assumption.
6: Yeah.
2: Okay.
3: Or it's the assumption person.
1: But you know what? Or it's a testament to your experience that you had.
2: I guess. Yeah.
3: Sure.
2: So that's,
1: you could take it as a compliment.
2: What did you say? I mean, did you actually rank her?
1: God, no.
5: Well, I told her that I'm not sure how to answer that.
2: Yeah, that's good.
5: And eventually I said, top three for sure.
1: Aww. Oh, see, that's cute. That's a good safe answer.
3: Alexis yeah. is like, what? Only yeah. top three?
6: Oh, I take top three. That's great.
3: Oh, yeah. Sorry.
6: Yeah, I mean,
2: and you don't want to say number one because then you're too eager.
6: And I don't yeah. believe it if you say number one.
2: Totally. Yeah, like, I've seen myself. I totally. Know I'm not that good.
5: But then I told her, since I answered this for you, you have to reciprocate.
1: Why would you do that? You oh, don't well, want that.
2: She asked it to him.
1: Oh, God.
2: What did she say?
5: She said, you're definitely in my top five.
1: Okay. Okay. Okay. Not bad. Yeah.
2: She like a little bit lower than so what you ranked her, but
5: sure. Yeah, it gets worse. I asked her out of how many?
1: No.
5: And she said, maybe five.
1: Oh, wait.
3: Oh, five out of five.
2: Top five out of five. Okay. So you're in the top 100%.
1: That changed everything for you, okay. I would assume, because it just changed everything for me.
5: I didn't really know what to say because I already felt so vulnerable. You know, we're in my bed naked and we've just been together.
1: Oh,
2: okay.
1: It's like getting a participation trophy yeah. after the fact.
2: Well, you know, maybe there was some sort of miscommunication or she didn't say quite what she meant. And I'll give her a chance to explain herself right here because I need to let you know Sierra is on the other line of this call listening, wanting to talk to
5: what?
2: You.
5: Oh, yeah. God. Oh, God. Oh, God.
1: Oh, God. She's the one that should be embarrassed.
2: Yeah.
7: Ashwin, hi.
1: Oh.
3: Well, please tell us five is like the number one rank, like it's the best.
1: Oh yeah, you were going backwards.
3: Yeah, yeah. Uh-huh. Yeah.
7: I
3: oh, damn. Oh, she's like, I can't lie.
2: We tried to save uh-huh. you.
7: I feel so bad. First of all, Ashwin, I'm so sorry. I can't believe I made you feel that way, and you've been feeling that way this whole time.
3: Oh, that's a great apology.
5: Yeah, thank you. Thank you.
7: Is it okay if I explain a little bit?
3: Please.
2: Yes, go into details about why he's
3: No. Just literally explain yourself.
1: Hey, you know what? Men that can take constructive criticism is not a bad thing.
6: What did 1 through 4 have that
2: okay,
6: he
2: does? Just one thing he could do better. Let's work on one step at a time.
3: Mm-hmm.
5: And if for some reason I didn't do enough foreplay stuff, I'm open to feedback.
6: Okay. You should assume you didn't.
2: Wow. Okay, well, you know, actually, maybe we shouldn't be asking what he could change. Mm-hmm. Maybe it's better to ask you, Sierra, why you said that to him.
3: Yes.
7: When I said, oh, you're definitely in the top five of five, I was trying to be playful. I was trying to make a joke. I was trying to be kind of saucy and flirty.
3: You were kidding?
7: Yes, I was kidding, and I'm so sorry.
1: Why did you lead with that?
2: It was a joke.
1: Dude, don't you have a laughter sound button or something we could have hit there?
2: Yeah.
7: He's definitely top four for sure. Let's just put it
1: Wait, that's a joke too, right?
3: Yeah, I think so.
6: Doesn't matter, it's better.
2: Yeah, still climbing the rankings there, bud. You didn't have to do anything. That was great.
5: Can we please stop talking about what number I'm ranking?
2: Okay, fair. All right.
7: Yes. I'm so sorry. I'm just so embarrassed. I was trying to make a joke. It didn't land.
1: You definitely have said your apology.
2: Yeah, you've said that a lot, and I think Ashwin gets the idea that you didn't mean it. But we mean this when we say we'd like to send you out on another date. The two of you. Ashwin, if you're willing to give her one more chance, we would pay for it.
1: Don't let your pride stand in the way of this one, Ashwin.
5: Yeah, no, her explanation definitely makes me feel better and embarrassed that I can't take jokes about bedtime.
1: Bedtime.
5: But I definitely would be interested in another date.
1: Oh, that's cute.
2: All right, so congratulations. That means Sierra, you got what you came for.
3: Hey.
2: Another date with Ashwin.
7: Thank you so much.
1: Oh my God. I feel like we just had two listeners who own their own mistakes, which was just wild on this show.
2: Yeah.
1: It never happens.
2: It's a little bit too mature for my life.
6: This means tomorrow's going to be really bad on the show.
1: Yeah. Things are too big today.
0: Brooke and Jeffrey in the morning.
2: After months of waiting, we finally got Ashwin and Sierra back on the phone to give us an update. And, you know, the last time they were on, there was definitely a lot of talk about romantic rankings and room for improvement. And we should just ask first off, I mean, Ashwin, Sierra, are you two still together? Is that still happening?
8: Yes, we are. We're still at it.
1: Hey. All
2: right. Awesome. Still at it. That's an interesting way to say
1: it.
2: Okay.
7: Yes, we are. And I am very happy to tell you that I have officially bumped up his rankings.
2: Hey. Oh.
7: Top.
3: Yeah.
7: Top two.
5: She's such a kidder.
2: She's joking.
7: I mean, I'm not totally joking.
1: Oh my god.
7: But you know, he's still really, really good. He's like top two.
5: Well, I mean, I guess I can practice some more to make sure that I get to number one.
7: Okay. Yeah, no, baby, you got your work cut out for you. There is so much to do. I have some ideas.
2: All right. Well,
3: sense of humor. She's kidding or not?
2: I don't know, but at least she believes in you, Ashwin.
3: Yeah.
2: That's good. And maybe enough talk about the rankings. We're just happy that the show was able to get you two together. And
1: yes.
2: Sounds like you're continuing with something with the possibility of a long-term relationship. So that's great.
7: Thank you, guys.
5: Yeah, we're happy. Thank you.
3: Okay. End it there.
2: Yeah. Yep. At least one of you is. So keep us updated on your relationship and the ever-changing rankings of romance.
3: Yes.
2: Keep up with the show. We appreciate it.
7: Thank you.
2: All right. It's Brooke and Jeffrey in the morning.

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0: has an adventure every Friday night trying to make it home from the bars. Mm-hmm. That's Alexis.
1: 8.
0: Alexis, this explorer took a little boat ride in 1492 looking for Asia and accidentally ran into two entire continents instead. Who was he?
2: What idiot is this?
1: Yeah, I was going to say, don't we kind of like, he's not as cool as people once called him.
3: Oh, he's canceled.
1: He's canceled Christopher Columbus. Yeah.
0: Christopher Columbus is correct. Yeah. Alexis said he used to be cool.
1: No, I said people might have thought that.
0: Yes, Christopher Columbus sailed west from Spain trying to find a route to Asia, but instead reached some islands in the Caribbean, now part of North America, and then later he dipped down to South America.
4: Mm.
0: Alexis, you got yours correct. Let's go to Brooke. 8 is off the board.
2: Okay, give me 9.
0: This explorer's crew completed the first successful trip around the world in the 1500s, which is impressive considering they were navigating with stars and vibes and probably scurvy. Who was he, Brooke?
2: First one around the world.
3: Well,
2: you
3: said his crew made it around the world.
0: Yeah, the first successful trip around the world.
3: But he didn't make it.
2: He didn't?
3: Anyway, sorry. Ignore.
2: All right.
0: Very helpful, Jeffrey.
4: Ignore. There's a hidden message in there.
2: I don't know. It sounds like it's another colonizer to me.
4: Yeah.
2: I'm going to go with Magellan.
4: Yeah.
0: Do you have a first name, Brooke?
2: Ferdinand Magellan.
0: Okay. Ferdinand Magellan. Thought I'd trip her up. Jeffrey was correct. Magellan died before the voyage ended.
4: I didn't know that.
0: But his expedition became the first one to circumnavigate the globe.
3: He still deserves all the credit, though.
4: No, Christopher Columbus gets it. Yeah.
0: All right, we're 2 for 2. We're talking adventurers. And Jose, we're over to you.
4: Jake, can I pass? I only know 2 explorers, and they've already been sent.
0: I'm sorry.
4: Let's try. Let's try number 12.
0: Number 12. In 1932,
4: This
0: pilot became the first woman to fly solo across the Atlantic Ocean.
4: Oh!
0: Back when airplane seats were basically lawn chairs with just hope attached. Who was she, Jose?
4: Before Kim K was flying private, Amelia Earhart was flying private. Well, she was flying the plane.
2: Right.
4: Mm-hmm. Yeah. Mm-hmm. So Amelia Earhart!
0: That's correct. Amelia Earhart was the first woman to fly across the Atlantic. A couple years after Charles Lindbergh. Took about 15 hours, half the time as the man.
4: Way more efficient, ladies
1: she
4: are.
1: She doesn't get distracted.
2: Yeah. She had to probably go to the bathroom, so she made it happen. Yeah.
0: Jeffrey, we're over to you. Please get this wrong so I can be safe.
3: I'll do 15.
0: Number 15. This explorer made a legendary journey from Europe to China along the Silk Road centuries before airplanes, GPS, or even decent snacks existed. No Doritos for this guy. Who was he?
3: Oh.
0: Know any Silk Road?
3: Yes. Okay. Super, super old guy. Mm-hmm. Traveled Europe to China.
2: Not a young guy.
3: No, yes.
2: Yeah.
3: And he's actually done several documentaries about it, actually, since then.
2: Wait, he's done documentaries on himself?
3: David Attenborough.
2: Oh, obviously.
3: Legendary explorer of the world.
4: Here I am. Yeah.
0: Jeffrey says, D.A. David Attenborough. Sorry. It was about 800 years before David Attenborough. His name was Marco Polo.
4: That guy.
0: He took the Silk Road from Venice to China. Took about 4 years. Left in 1271. Ended up in China in 1275.
4: And he invented the coolest pool game ever.
0: That's right. That's plenty of time to. And that means, unfortunately, Jeffrey has lost today's edition of Plenty of Plenty.
3: So I'm going to be getting shocked. And somebody wanted to hear I'm Gonna Be 500 Miles by the Proclaimers.
2: Hey.
3: Let's do it. Well, I would walk 500 miles, and I would walk 500 more.
2: You like that song?
4: That's a timeless one.
2: Just to be the man who'd walk 1,000. Sorry, it's going to be stuck in my head all day.
3: I was going to let you finish, but okay, we'll end it there. It's your shock collar question of the day. We got your phone tab coming up in just a few minutes.
2: Da-da-da-da.
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23: 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Sunny today, high 75, mostly clear this evening, low 52.
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21: 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Sunny today, high 75, mostly clear this evening, low 52.
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34: 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Sunny today, high 75, mostly clear this evening, low 52.
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2: Oh,
1: you know, okay. He makes a big move in his life. What would that intro for Ashton sound like? Ooh. Yo!

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1: It's hard to imagine a better first date than what we just heard from our listener, Julian, where he took Fiona to glow-in-the-dark mini-golf night.
2: All right. Aww.
1: And they drank alcohol around kids. Mm-hmm. They made each other laugh, even swapped outfits on the golf course.
2: Just shoes,
1: yeah. Well, yeah, shoes specifically, yeah. But that's the most important part of an outfit.
3: Yeah.
1: The awkward part, though, happened at the end of the night when Julian tried to casually invite himself into her place.
2: Oh, he is an eager fella.
1: It was not just once, a few times, and he got rejected.
2: Yeah.
1: So Fiona may believe Julian was only interested in you know what.
2: Oh.
1: But that's not true, right,
2: Julian? Are you talking
1: Julian?
2: About the brand of her fridge, right?
1: Yeah,
2: is that what he wanted to go see?
1: I don't think that's true, right, Julian? You don't even enjoy doing that stuff with girls.
4: I like women. I'm not going to deny that.
2: No, don't need to. No one's asking you to.
1: No, but
2: it's kind of the whole point of what we're doing for you right now.
1: But he realizes he may have messed up in trying to make that move multiple times.
2: Mm-hmm. Right.
1: Hopefully that's not the reason, and we can at least help get him a second date here.
2: Yeah, because if you seem too eager at the end of that date, it's not eager at all to have a radio station call her.
1: No.
2: Very cool.
4: Good point. I mean, it's gone on 5 days. Where else am I supposed to turn?
2: Right. That's right. What have you got to lose now?
3: Yeah. Sure.
2: Might as well.
1: If she thinks it's weird, we'll just tell her it was our idea to call, not yours, okay?
4: Thanks.
3: Yeah,
4: I appreciate that.
3: We called you out of the blue, and we're like, hey, man, you got any dating issues right now? What a coincidence.
2: Yes.
1: He is a friend of the show, because remember, he's been on this segment multiple times.
3: Maybe we should tell him that. I hope all the listeners know we could call you at any time because you're our friend.
1: Yes. Always have your phone on.
2: That's a good point, Alexis. A regular of a second date is not going to be a green flag.
1: All right. We'll limit what we tell Fiona if we can get her to answer, but I'm dialing the number right now. Here we go.
5: Hello?
1: Hey, is this Fiona?
5: This is she.
1: Hey, thanks for answering. We're a radio show. We're called Brooke and Jeffrey in the Morning, and thank you for being on it.
2: Yeah.
3: Jeff Fager twice. Is he nervous?
2: I don't know.
1: Thank you.
2: You have a really pretty voice, Fiona.
5: Why are you guys calling me?
2: Great question.
1: I kind of forgot why for a second, but now I've remembered.
3: He is nervous, guys. Look.
1: Well, it's just we've heard a lot of good stuff about you, Fiona, from a guy that you went on a date with recently.
2: Yeah.
1: A guy named Julian.
5: Oh, yeah. Okay.
2: Glow in the dark mini golf guy?
5: Yes, yes, yes.
1: Yeah.
5: Pretty memorable date.
2: You had a memorable date.
3: Memorable.
2: That's usually a good thing.
6: Well.
5: I guess it was.
3: I guess it was. Well, that's not a raving review.
1: It was for Julian, too, which is why he's asked us to reach out to you in this segment. It's called a second date update, and we're trying to help him figure out if there's a reason why after, I guess it's been 5 days since you hung out, there hasn't been another meetup.
2: Or any communication, really.
5: Yeah.
2: Did you plan on getting in touch with him and you were just busy?
5: Not really.
2: Oh.
1: Okay.
5: The date was fine. It was cute. But he did something at the end of the date that was a little weird and off-putting, and I just kind of felt uncomfortable.
1: You know, it's funny you say that because Julian did mention something that he's embarrassed that he did.
2: Mm-hmm. Multiple times.
6: Yeah.
1: Where he was trying to basically get an invite to hang out with you more in your place.
5: Yeah, that was honestly a little much for a first date.
3: He knows that.
5: But I feel like I would have given him another chance after that.
2: Oh, that's not the reason? That's not what you're talking about?
3: Mm.
5: No.
1: Okay, well then in that case, Julian is totally in the dark.
3: Yeah.
1: It'd really help if you could just give a little bit of an explanation that we could pass along to him.
5: I mean, maybe it'll help him in the future.
2: Okay.
3: And that's the point of the whole segment, right?
2: Yeah.
5: So I was talking about the date afterward with a friend, and she asked what he looked like. And I was like, oh, well, he walked me up to my door, which a lot of guys don't do anymore. I thought that was kind of sweet, even though he was trying to come in.
2: Class. I was going to say, at least you were aware. Classy to an extent.
5: Right.
1: Yeah.
5: So I was like, I have him on the Ring camera. Let me show you the footage. And then I noticed that when I shut the door, he stood there for a second, like talking to himself.
2: What did he say?
5: He was like kind of debriefing the date and like almost like giving him himself a pep talk.
2: Aww.
5: And then he was like,
3: there you go.
5: She's prettier than the pictures I drew of her.
2: What?
3: Whoa.
2: He said out loud, I drew pictures of her. Like, what a weird statement.
5: Yes, exactly.
3: Well, in his defense, if they're stick figure drawings,
1: it kind of sounds like it's supposed to be a compliment.
2: Yeah. Maybe he's talking about like his dream girl and she's prettier than what his dream girl was.
3: Mental pictures.
2: Maybe. Fiona,
6: that'd be better.
1: Fiona, do you have any idea what you meant by that?
5: I don't. I have no idea. We didn't talk about it at all.
1: Well, in that case, maybe you should just talk directly to him because he is on the other line listening to this call wanting to know.
3: Bad timing.
5: What?
1: What was going on?
2: Hoping for a normal response here.
5: No, stop. He's not.
2: Yeah, he is.
1: Yes, I think he is. Julian, are you there?
7: I am.
2: Okay, that's okay.
1: Did you have to come in with that voice, bro?
3: Did you overthink that?
1: Yeah.
2: No, he's just probably disappointed in himself.
7: Buddy. I didn't know you heard that.
2: Well,
6: it was a Ring camera that records.
2: Mm-hmm. Okay. We got that.
1: What are you talking about with the pictures that you drew that aren't like what she looked like? What does that mean?
6: That's the important part.
7: Well, I do drawings. Like, I think a lot of people do drawings.
1: Yeah.
3: I mean, I don't, but maybe. I mean, everyone has different artistic outlets.
2: So what was the picture that you drew?
7: It was just of her. I mean, it wasn't a painting or anything, but just like the doodles.
6: Oh. Multiple? Was that plural?
2: Fine. Come on, Alexis. When you had a crush on somebody in high school, I'm sure you like wrote his last name down. Or, you know, like, what's the difference?
6: I didn't meet him in a supermarket and then draw his face, bro.
2: Well,
1: Fiona, are you feeling better now that you've heard that? It's just doodles of you.
5: I mean, I guess it's flattering.
2: But okay.
3: We all agree a doodle is not crazy in depth, but it's more than a stick figure, right?
1: Maybe you need to talk more to Julian about it.
7: If I'm being honest, like, I only draw people that I like. Aww. I draw my mom, my landlord, and you.
2: Oh,
1: wow.
2: That's a list.
1: Wow, he likes three people in the whole world.
2: Come on, give him a break.
7: No,
5: I wish it had waited till you got to the car, because, like, catching you was kind of weird, but I guess it is. To hear your explanation, it doesn't sound as weird.
2: I mean, if he would have showed up to the next date with a cute little doodle drawing of you, that would have been like, right? Like, it'd be a cute moment.
1: Alexis?
6: No.
2: What? He's an artist, you guys.
6: He didn't say that. He said he doodles three people.
3: He's one of them.
2: You don't have to be a professional artist to be an artist. Am I right? I got you.
7: Yeah, like, it should make a difference. And if we hang out again, I could definitely show you.
3: Oh, see, now it feels harmless.
1: Yeah.
3: Right?
2: Well, what do you guys think it is? Like a topless doodle or something?
3: It's just you said it. Oh, my God.
5: Honestly, that was kind of my thought.
2: Stop it.
1: It could be a very flattering topless doodle of
3: you. Quick, scribble out the top of the photo.
1: Julian, can you confirm or deny?
7: No comment.
2: Hey. Some of the best artists work with nude models.
7: You saw Titanic.
2: Yeah.
5: Now it feels a little weird.
2: Okay. Fiona, listen, he's got a little crush, which is totally normal. You went on a date, you liked each other. Like, if he hadn't said that out loud, I don't think any of this would have freaked you out.
1: Well, Brooke, maybe if you hadn't said the topless part about how sexy that would be, then maybe we wouldn't be in this weird scenario that we're in.
3: I mean, at least she didn't say bottomless.
2: One time my husband and I did each other's portraits.
1: No,
2: clothes.
1: No, okay.
2: At a date.
1: Nobody believes that. Nobody believes there were clothes on, okay? Fiona, disregard everything you heard from my female co-host.
2: I swear.
1: And just consider going out on a date with Julian one more time.
7: Honestly, I've been on so many dates before, and I've never drawn people.
2: Oh.
7: But you are worth drawing.
2: Oh, you're worth drawing.
6: Hey. Doodle-worthy.
1: You're
2: you like it a lot.
6: No, I don't. I still don't like it.
3: No,
6: I'm just repeating what he said.
1: She's trying, and I appreciate that.
2: I'm going to draw Alexis later.
1: Okay. What do you think, Fiona? Give him one more chance.
5: I think, we can go out again.
2: Yay!
1: Oh, really?
3: Wow. Bring the doodle!
2: Yeah, that's so cute.
7: All right.
3: Are you going to bring it?
8: Maybe let's leave that for the third date.
2: Oh, yeah. Hey, okay. But that means there could be a third date.
3: Hey, yeah. Get your pens ready.
7: Maybe I can do it to you in person.
2: Oh.
1: Is that like the Brooke style doodle or your own freeform?
2: Hey, all doodling is fun, Jeff. Oh. No. You should give it a try.
1: Of course Brooke says that. Yeah.
0: It's Brooke and Jeffrey in the morning.
9: Win Brooke's Bucks now.
0: Call 1-866-

0: Please welcome back to the show, Tiara, the operations manager who's played Brooke 5 times, managed 1 win, 3 losses, 1 tie. And last time she played, Tiara expressed frustration that Brooke got to more questions than she did.
1: Did she not feel that was fair?
0: It sounds like it. Brooke, do you have any advice for Tiara on increasing speed or lowering frustration?
1: Scream into the void for a while before you call us.
2: Yeah. I can try.
1: I mean, okay. Just tends to lower frustration.
0: Okay.
1: I don't know about the speed. That one I can't help her with.
3: Sorry. I just want to buy some speed. Brooke sells on the side.
0: That's totally different question. Yeah.
1: All right. Well,
3: we are ready. We got energy. We're going.
0: Good. We're going to speed right into the game then, TR, in that case. You got 30 seconds on the clock to answer as many questions as possible. If you don't know when you can say pass, but you have to beat her outright if you want to win. Are you ready?
2: I'm ready.
0: Good luck. Your time starts now. Today's National Waitstaff Day. What number is used as a code word to say they're out of a certain menu item?
2: Pass.
0: In bowling, the score of a perfect game is 300. How many strikes in a row would that be?
2: 10.
0: What cheese is used in a Greek salad?
2: Feta.
0: At the 1991 U.S. Figure Skating Championships, who became the first woman to perform a successful triple axel? What's the only state in America that starts with the letter P?
2: Pennsylvania.
0: There we go.
2: It's not. Okay.
0: What?
2: Nothing.
4: I know what she's going to say. I know what she's going to say, and I can't wait to get into it.
3: I know. It's what? Not. Well, I guess I could see a controversy there, but that's funny.
0: Don't know what that is, but last time we spoke to Tiara, I know she was telling us all about her Disney tips, tricks, and hacks.
1: Oh, yeah.
0: But she's going international this summer for a wedding in Vietnam.
1: Oh, cool.
0: Tiara, how long are you going to be gone, and what's going to be the highlight of the wedding, you think?
2: Oh, I'm going to be gone for 2 weeks. I think the highlight is that it's on a resort on the beach.
3: Oh, my goodness. You have to try all the pho. The food is going to be, all of it is going to be amazing.
1: When you're in Vietnam, the food is like, blows your mind.
3: Yeah.
0: I do disagree with the beach thing. I hear the view of the mines is absolutely spectacular. So consider mine-facing room. Don't fall for all the touristy stuff is all I'm saying, Tiara, okay?
3: Yeah, really get to work out there.
2: I won't.
3: Okay. Shows up to the wedding all black all over his skin.
0: Good for you. I can't wait to see that. Yeah, you're going to be the star.
1: Okay.
0: Now it is Brooke's turn. Brooke, are you ready?
1: Yes.
0: Your time starts now. Today is National Waitstaff Day. Mm. What number is used as a code word to say they're out of a certain menu item?
1: 0.
0: In bowling, the score of a perfect game is 300. How many strikes in a row would that be?
1: 13.
0: What cheese is used in a Greek salad?
1: Feta.
0: At the 1991 U.S. Figure Skating Championships, who became the first woman to perform a successful triple axel in competition?
1: Nancy Kerrigan.
0: What is the only state in America that starts with the letter P?
1: Pennsylvania. That's it.
3: Controversy!
0: I don't know what the controversy is, and I'm really interested to get there. But first, we got to go to the scoreboard with our own Jose.
5: Come down for moose soup after!
0: Bolaños.
3: Tiara, you got 2 correct today.
2: Okay.
3: Brooke, also 2.
1: Oh, it's
3: so close.
0: Another tie. I'm sorry. Sorry, Tiara. Goes to the house on those. Let's go over the answers for everybody. It's National Waitstaff Day. The number used as a code word to say they're out of a menu item is 86.
3: Yes.
1: Oh, 86. 86. I only knew about getting 86 from a place.
0: It's originally restaurant term. In bowling, the score of a perfect game is 300. That would be 12 strikes in a row.
1: I couldn't remember the extra frames.
0: Because
1: I was trying to add them together, you know?
0: It'd be 10 strikes through the 10 frames, and then you get 2 extra rolls on that 10 frame.
3: That's why.
0: The cheese in a Greek salad is feta cheese.
3: Feta. Mm-hmm. She had to say first.
0: Got to get that in. In the 1991 U.S. Figure Skating Championships, Tanya Harding became the first woman to do a triple axel in competition.
1: Dude, I need to watch I, Tanya again.
0: And the only state in America that starts with the letter P, Pennsylvania. What's the controversy?
1: I thought the controversy would be that we should add Puerto Rico.
2: Yeah.
0: Oh, okay. let's just get to giving Tiara your prize just for being on the show. We're going to give you a 4-pack of tickets to see Hot Wheels Monster Trucks Live Glow and Fire.
3: Yeah.
0: Get ready for more heat and action as Hot Wheels brings the ultimate monster truck show to fans at Angel of the Winds Arena on May 30th and 31st.
2: Thanks.
0: Oh, yeah.
3: Yeah.
1: Are you disappointed in your tie, Tiara?
2: No, he didn't beat me.
1: You didn't win, though, so...
3: You can change your name to Ty Era, and then it's like your whole persona.
1: Yeah, I like it. Let's go with that, Jose.
3: Okay, all Ty right. Era.
0: She liked it, too. All right. Well, Ty Era...
3: Probably a pity laugh.
0: Enjoy your time in Vietnam, we'll and then come back and play us again soon. We're going to do Win Brooks Buck same time tomorrow.
1: Okay. What? Okay.
0: We made it through the segment.
1: Oh. We always do.
0: I know, but everyone knows I kind of dread the small talk portion of that segment.
1: Well, that is rough for you. Yeah, you should see him in the hallways at work. It is a travesty.
0: I'm sorry, but it's like you have to think, like, what can we talk about that's interesting to hear for like 30 seconds to 40 seconds?
1: Wow, so long.
0: I know, but I don't know why I don't bring up the advocates more during our small talk conversation.
1: You should just ask people, have you ever been injured in an accident? Maybe it's a car accident, a dog bite, a slip and fall.
0: Look how interesting this conversation is already.
1: Exactly.
0: The advocates are the interesting lawyers that have over 25 years of experience dealing with the insurance companies. So they'll make sure that you get the money that you're owed so you can focus on yourself and healing.
1: Dude, Jeff, you're so natural at this.
0: I know.
1: It's really good.
0: I'm not nervous at all.
1: No, you shouldn't be. I mean, call them because it costs nothing to see if you have a case. And in fact, you don't pay anything unless they recover a settlement for you.
0: That's right. So if you ever feel like you need help or just want to ask them a question, go online and find them at Advocates Law.
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0: Don't you just love men and their giant male egos?
1: Oh, yes.
3: Oh, yeah.
1: Sometimes I'm like, gosh, why can't they even have bigger ones?
3: Yeah. They can't get big enough.
1: Yeah.
0: The ones who refuse to use GPS for directions in a place they've never been before.
1: Yeah.
3: Who doesn't
0: need the instruction manual for IKEA furniture.
1: Oh.
0: He'll figure it out himself. Yeah. Well, one of our listeners says she finally hit her limit with her husband's stubborn male ego.
1: Ooh.
0: But instead of pushing back against it, she got creative and found a way to trick him into doing something his male ego would normally never allow.
1: Oh. Whoa.
0: And he has no idea it's been happening.
1: Uh-oh.
0: It's all coming up in a brand new Mass Speaker at 9:10.

0: We've pranked a lot of restaurant people in our day.
1: Yes.
0: Because, well, let's face it, they have to answer the phones in order to take reservations.
1: I mean, it is convenient for
0: They
1: us.
0: Can't hit decline to our business. And this might be one of the weirdest requests we've ever put out there, because a young man is in love.
1: Aww.
0: And he wants to do something special for the girl of his dreams.
2: We love romance.
1: Yeah.
0: But with these prank calls, there's always going to be a catch.
2: Uh-oh.
0: Let's hear what that is in your phone tap right now.
3: Brooke and Jeffrey's phone taps on the 20s.
4: Golden Seafood and Steakhouse, this is Rebecca. How can I help you?
5: Hi, yeah, I'd like to speak with a manager.
4: Yeah, I'm the manager.
5: Oh, wow. Look at that. It's my lucky day. Managers answer the phones. It's like exactly who I want to talk to.
4: So our hostess is out sick today. So, yeah, you got me. How can I help you today?
5: Well, I have kind of a big question. So are you sitting down?
4: No.
5: It doesn't matter.
4: We got really busy here. But, yeah, what can I help you with?
5: I would like for your permission to propose to my girlfriend at your restaurant.
4: Ooh. Wow.
5: Yeah.
4: Okay, yeah. I mean, I'd love to be part of your special announcement, your special day.
5: You will?
4: Yeah. No, that would be great.
5: Okay. Well, I was thinking like this Friday.
4: Okay. Just let me look at our availability. Just hold on one second.
5: That would be great. Because it didn't go well last time.
2: No,
5: so,
2: no.
4: Okay.
5: Well, the last three times, it didn't play out.
4: I'm sorry. What do you mean?
5: She said no to me four times total. No. Three at restaurants. One was in an elevator. So, yeah.
4: What?
5: But you know what they say.
4: No, I don't. I don't know what they say.
5: Fifth time's a charm.
4: Yeah, I don't think that's a thing. I don't think they say that.
5: You're probably right. But hey, we are meant for each other. So
4: yeah, I
5: know. Either way, I'm going to give it my best shot. But I do need a table, because the reservation she has now, it's not under my name.
4: What do you mean it's not under your name?
5: Well, she's going to be there with her current boyfriend, or however you say that.
4: So let me get this straight. You want to propose to this woman that you're not even with?
5: Not at the moment, but I will be on Friday inside your restaurant.
4: No, you will not.
5: What?
4: Mm-hmm. No, you won't. You're not coming to the restaurant Friday. I'm sorry, I can't.
5: But you said, of course I can propose. Remember?
4: Yeah, I said of course when I thought you were proposing to your girlfriend. I mean, she's with another man.
5: Okay.
4: You cannot come into my restaurant and cause a scene. It's just not going to happen.
5: I'm not the one causing a scene. It's Kevin. He's the drama queen.
4: Oh. Who's Kevin?
5: That's our new boyfriend. I don't like to say that word unless I'm involved.
4: Okay. This is kind of weird.
5: I will say, I can see him overreacting to this.
4: Yeah, I would overreact to this too. Sir, you're not with her? They have a dinner date here at my restaurant. I'm the manager. I can't allow a scene to happen. So sorry. You cannot come here Friday. There's no engagement. I'm not helping you.
5: You just don't understand. Like, I got my grandmother's ring.
4: No. I don't care.
5: But do you know how hard it was to exhume the body?
4: Oh my God.
5: I had to do it myself. Oh. And I had to learn what exhume meant.
4: I don't know what to do with this right now, so I'm going to hang up the phone.
5: Please don't.
4: And you will not call my establishment. Do not come here.
5: Okay, real quick before you go, are you single?
4: Oh. Are you kidding?
5: Because you sound cute.
4: Oh my God.
5: You know it.
4: I am the only person here today. I do not have a hostess. I have to go.
5: Oh, your hostess. Yeah, I know who that is. Tara, right?
4: How do you know her name?
5: Oh, because she set you up for this prank phone call. This is actually Jose from Brooke and Jeffrey in the morning.
4: No way. No freaking way. You're
5: yes
4: kidding.
5: Way. Yeah, she's not really sick. She's hiding in the back, she said.
4: Oh, my God. I can't believe it. Oh, my God. I don't even know what to say right now.
5: Well, say you can get me in on Friday. Come on. We went through all this for nothing.
4: You cannot come in on Friday, and she's going to be fired by Friday. So.
5: Wait, you said fire her?
4: Yes, she's going to be fired. Are you kidding?
5: No, are you kidding? No, she loves our show. She's pranking you.
4: Okay, I'm not going to fire her, but you have to promise me you guys will help me get her back.
5: Oh, I can get her. I can get lots of girls. I just got to put a lot of effort in, and then everything will just fall into place, right?
4: Oh, my God, apparently.
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0: Just think of all the precious time and energy that you waste at the start of dating someone new.
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0: the hours of overanalyzing every text. 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
7: Yeah.
0: Wondering, do they like me? Do I like them? Is it weird to kiss them now? Or should I wait till after her parents leave? So much confusion and headache. But what if there was a way to skip all the awkward parts of early dating? Because one of our listeners says he found a revolutionary new way to handle a brand new love interest that jumps right to the good stuff.
5: Hey!
7: Okay.
0: And he's about to pitch his strategy while we try to help make it happen.
7: Okay.
0: It's coming up in a brand new Awkward Thursday phone call right after this.
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24: 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Sunny today, high 75, mostly clear this evening, low 52.
3: It's awkward.
5: It's Thursday.
3: It's awkward.
5: Thursday.
3: Phone call.
0: I know everybody seems to complain about the state of modern dating, that it's too competitive, standards are unrealistic. Alexis's mom is getting all the matches, leaving nothing for anyone else, including her.
7: Sorry, she's a MILF.
0: So it's definitely bleak. And what's a person to do? Well, we have a listener named Scott who's identified a person of interest for himself.
7: Okay.
0: But has a different idea on how the whole dating thing should work in his mind.
7: Huh.
0: Didn't go into a lot of detail in his email about it, but I'm interested to talk to him and hopefully help him with it. So, Scott, welcome to the show, man.
25: Hey, how you guys doing?
7: I'm so curious. This person of interest, is it someone you know in life or is it someone you found online?
25: IRL, in real life, and yeah, she's great.
7: Okay.
0: All right. We'll get to the new way that you think dating should work in just a second, but let's start with the girl. Who is she? Tell us about her.
25: Yeah, her name is Nicole. She's awesome. We both met in a running club.
7: Oh, that's fun. Nice.
25: Yeah, I go to this running club on Saturday mornings, and so I brought my dog, and it was the first time that I ever noticed Nicole, but she came up to the dog. Sally is her name.
7: Sally's the dog's name.
5: The dog's name?
25: Dog's name is Sally.
7: Yeah.
25: Nicole is the actual human being. And she doesn't have a dog. And so we kind of hit it off.
7: It's weird that we're doing this in an awkward Thursday and not just doing a second date update.
1: Yeah.
25: Well, I mean, I haven't had a date with her yet.
7: That hasn't stopped other people, but yes.
0: Well, what's holding you back from going out on the date?
7: Yeah.
25: Well, I mean, first off, we haven't had any time to schedule anything yet. We're both really busy.
7: Hey.
25: Right. And so we talked over the phone like 3 to 4 times, though.
7: Oh, my God.
5: Okay, how long do you talk for? That's important.
25: Like an hour or so.
5: Wow. That's
7: Alexis
5: really
7: is having
5: good.
7: Panic right now.
2: Couldn't be me.
7: Yeah.
25: it's really, really great. Like, we don't want to hang up. And
7: oh, that's cute.
0: That's a good sign. Yeah.
7: I mean, I feel like this is a good start to a relationship, and it would be natural for you to just ask her out at this point.
25: I mean, I have asked her out, and she said yes. We just haven't had the time yet.
7: Okay.
25: But, like, I kind of want to do it a little differently, though. I want to frame it in a way, and I don't know how to approach that.
7: You want to do the date itself differently?
25: Kinda.
7: Okay.
25: Like, we've talked on the phone 3 to 4 times. I saw her in person, mm-hmm. and we like each other. So mm-hmm. when I see her in person, I kind of want to pitch her something.
7: Okay. On your date.
0: And this is what ties into what you said in your email, that you have a different idea for how the dating process should work?
25: Exactly. Okay. I have a friend who's tried something before, and he said it works great. He says it's called a trial relationship mode.
0: Trial relationship
7: mode. What is
0: that?
7: Yeah.
0: Okay.
25: Yeah. So you go on a date with somebody and you don't hear from them. That sucks. Right. Uh-huh. Or you go on a date with someone and you don't know if they're hooking up with someone else. That sucks too.
0: Okay. That's how normal dating works.
4: Yeah.
25: Right. But in a trial relationship mode, if you think that you have a good thing going, you can try it out for 30 days.
7: Try what?
25: You can try
7: out
25: the relationship for 30 days.
4: Like just focusing on each other, not going on other dates kind of thing.
25: Right. So, like, I don't have to go on multiple dates with other people. No, I can just focus on Nicole.
0: Oh. So you're trying to get her to subscribe for a 30-day period to just dating you alone.
7: Exclusive membership.
0: Yes.
7: Yeah.
4: And then, she gets addicted.
0: If yes,
4: she has to continue.
0: She can re-up
7: or
0: the subscription.
7: If she forgets about the subscription. I hate when that happens.
0: Oh, yeah. And then they start auto-charging you.
4: Is this one of those things where you'll save money if you just commit to the whole year?
0: Yeah. Probably. Yeah. A discount rate? So that's what you're thinking?
25: I mean, yeah. When you put it that way, it's kind of weird. But, like, I don't want to waste my time. If I like her, I like her. And I want to see if it works. We've had so many hours of conversation here. That it just feels like the natural step, but I don't know how to frame it properly.
0: I mean, it's definitely unique. I haven't heard that before, but I'm curious to ask everyone in the room if this idea was pitched to you by someone you were interested in. Mm-hmm. You want to do a 30-day trial sesh. Would you be open to it?
2: I mean, if I really liked him, why? It's a month. It's like you barely go on 3 dates in a month anyways, probably, with the guy.
0: If you remember, you've only met him once. You talked to him on the phone a couple times, and that's gone okay.
2: Well, does she have to agree to hang out with him, like, every day this month? Or it's just like...
4: Yeah, that is a good point.
2: If they're only hanging out 4 times.
25: Look, there's no kind of set rules. Hmm. If it meshes well, it meshes well. If it doesn't, it doesn't.
4: I feel like you can just hide out for 30 days, or you don't mess anything up.
0: But I do feel like there should be a consequence. If she breaks her contract of the 30 days, there should be a penalty.
7: That makes it weird, Jeff.
0: Okay, well, then
7: he just wants to be a 30-day boyfriend, right?
2: Yeah.
7: Like, that's what we're working with right here.
0: Okay. And how do you pitch that to Nicole so that she's open to the idea?
4: And that's what we're doing today.
7: I mean, here's the thing. You also don't want to make it sound so clinical.
2: Yeah.
7: Right? Because
2: it doesn't sound like the flirty, hard to get stage.
25: Yeah, but I think there's a difference between what you're talking about and simply commitment uncertainty.
7: Okay. I mean, I don't disagree with you. I'm just saying that I feel like you want to make sure that she still knows she's going to get the fun part. Right?
25: Yeah. Mm-hmm. Yes. Agreed.
0: Okay. Put that in the contract when she signs it.
4: Must have fun once a week.
0: We'll lay out the guidelines for her.
4: I've never heard of this before. Like, are you worried? Are you willing to hear if she's like, oh no, I'm more committed to another guy or something already?
25: Not at all, because then I'll get to know all this stuff early.
4: Okay. Mature. I don't know what that's like.
0: Let's try it. We'll have some advice for you when we come back and get you your 30-day girlfriend.
4: Wow.
25: Thank you.
4: That's so weird.
0: It's really weird.
7: Sounds like a TLC show.
0: But it's perfect for your awkward Thursday phone call right after this.

0: Thursday.
1: It's Awkward
0: Thursday.
1: Phone call.
2: We've been talking to Scott about his new idea for dating.
3: Mm-hmm. Yeah.
2: It's very interesting. Something we've never really heard of before, called trial relationship mode.
4: Mm-hmm. Yeah.
2: Where instead of taking it just one date at a time, mm-hmm. while also going out with multiple other people, engaging your interests with them,
3: yeah.
2: just cut out all the clutter and all the confusion and lock them into a 30-day trial relationship. Where you agree to focus solely on each other for one full month, and then if that goes well, just re-up. Keep the subscription going.
4: Don't say lock in, though, because that's part of the trial. If you're not locked in.
2: Okay, sign up.
4: There it is. Yeah. Thank you.
2: So Scott wants to pitch this idea to a woman he met recently named Nicole. Mm-hmm. They haven't even been out on a first date yet. Mm-hmm. They just talked over the phone and had a pretty good connection. But it is kind of a big leap to go from zero dates to we're instant boyfriend-girlfriend for a month. So how do we get Nicole to be open to that? This should be easy.
3: Yeah.
2: What's your advice?
3: I actually kind of like this idea because I think that there's just too many options out there for people right now. And it just lets you focus. It's a good idea, but it can come across, like we talked about, a little clinical. Mm-hmm. So I think that my advice is just all about your delivery. You need to keep the romance alive. Keep it sexy. Right? You got a sexy voice?
4: Sexy.
3: You got a sexy voice over there?
2: Try, will you be my girlfriend in a sexy voice? Go for it.
5: My God.
4: Come on.
5: Do we want something like this?
3: That's not bad.
5: We're like a little low, we're a little gravelly.
3: Yeah, it's better. I think that works.
2: Alexis is turned on right now.
4: Yeah,
2: extremely. So whatever you're doing, it's clearly working.
5: I don't know, but I'll try.
2: Worth a shot.
3: Don't do that voice.
6: That wasn't sexy.
2: Yeah. keep it in the lower volumes. But Jose, what's your advice?
4: Well, this is like such a unique idea. So I think you need to highlight the positives of it.
5: Mm-hmm.
4: Skipping the awkward stuff that would usually come up when you start dating someone.
3: Mm.
2: Yeah, now you're jumping there. Straight into like being like cozy and comfortable with each other. Awkward and weird around each other.
4: Yeah.
3: And I'm sure if you say it, it becomes reality.
2: Yeah.
6: Yeah. It just happens.
2: It's called manifesting.
4: There it is. Manifesting, Jeff.
2: What do you think about that, Scott?
3: Thank you.
5: Yeah. Highlight the positives. That makes sense to me.
3: In a sexy voice.
6: Yes.
5: Right. I mean, in a sexy voice.
2: There you go.
4: We don't got to go on any dates, girl.
2: Yeah, all right. He's locked into his voice right now. I don't want to get him off his game. So let's dial on the call and we will step away and let you make your awkward Thursday phone call. And then leave here in a relationship for the next 30 days.
4: All of us? Wait, if we're on the phone, are we all?
3: We don't need your sexy voice.
2: Now I'm kind of having fun with it. And I want to play along. But
4: we're matching energy.
2: I'm stepping away, Scott. Good luck. You got this, man. Here we go.
7: Hello?
5: Hey, Nicole. How you doing?
7: Oh. Scott?
5: Yeah. Hi. Sorry. I'm calling from work, so it's a different number.
7: Okay. Hi.
5: How you doing?
7: I'm good. How's your day going?
5: Pretty good. I did want to like run something by you.
7: Okay. What is it?
5: Okay. Here it is. Right. So like, don't you like hate it when like people start to date and it's super awkward in the beginning? Like, isn't that terrible?
7: I mean, yeah, it's definitely not the fun part.
5: Yeah, totally. And so like, I don't want it to suck. I want it to be good. We've already had some great conversations. Like I think we click pretty well. Mm. I mean, you're not the answer to that. That's okay. Anyway, so I was talking to a buddy and he suggested something and I wanted to run it by you.
7: Okay.
5: So it's called a trial relationship mode. So it's basically instant exclusivity.
7: Hold on. Like, I haven't even been on a date with you yet.
5: I know, but like, we've talked for like hours on the phone. And we've like hung out. I don't know. I thought it might be good to try this out.
7: So you're asking me to skip all the awkward stuff and just jump into a relationship with you?
5: I don't know. Doesn't that sound awesome to you?
7: I mean, it's definitely different. I've never heard of it before. But yeah, the awkward stuff, I mean, it always sucks. So it wouldn't be bad to skip over that.
5: Oh, okay. Wow. You sound like you're interested.
7: I mean, like, oh, that sounds really good. But hypothetically, what if I was in multiple situationships? Like, would I have to stop those?
5: Multiple situationships.
2: Yeah. We'll get to that, Scott. We just first need to tell Nicole hi.
3: Hi,
2: yeah.
3: Nicole.
4: Hi. Good morning.
2: You're on the radio right now.
7: Hi.
4: Hi.
3: Okay.
4: It's your other situationships. We're all here.
3: I mean, I don't know. You can think of us as like the big romantic gesture part.
4: Yeah. He wanted to surprise
3: his 30
0: some people don't like that, so also don't think of it like that.
4: Yeah. Okay.
2: We're skipping the awkwardness of dating with this segment called the Awkward Thursday Phone Call.
5: This is even more awkward than I expected.
2: Well, yes, we're getting all the awkwardness out of the way so that we could just jump right to the good part. That 30-day trial relationship.
5: Oh, I mean, okay, so, like, back to your situationship stuff. Like, what do you mean? Like, how many? I'm just curious.
3: Do you need to know that? I don't feel like that's a question you actually want.
4: No, man.
2: How many situationships does she have to break off to make this happen?
7: I'm not going to answer that, but it's probably more than you're thinking in your head.
3: Okay.
0: More. I have a big number in my head.
3: No wonder you haven't had time to date him.
5: Oh, yeah. So this isn't hypothetical. This is, like, actual truth. You have a couple situationships, at least a couple.
7: Well, I didn't think you were going to call me and ask to be exclusive before our first date.
4: Yeah, that's true.
5: That's totally fair. Yeah.
3: Okay.
2: But that just shows how strong he feels the connection is right off the bat between you two, Nicole. And I'm sure if you reflect on all those other situationships, none of them have as sexy of a voice as Scott did.
5: Mm. Oh, my God.
7: He does have a very sexy voice.
4: Does
3: right?
4: He?
3: Yeah. Hey. Until he said what?
4: Yeah.
3: After the situation shit part.
2: A little crack.
4: The first two words were pretty good, though.
3: So if you were going to weigh all these situationships out, would Scott be top of the list?
7: I don't know. I've only met him and his dog once.
0: Yeah.
4: So she knows these other guys way more than she knows him.
5: Oh. No, I know. But have you had hours of conversation over the phone with these other people?
4: Oh, that's...
0: Probably hours in person.
2: I don't know if we want to know the answer to this.
7: I mean, I left one guy at my house this morning. He's still there.
3: I mean, she really trusts him.
4: Oh, yeah. Totally.
5: Yep. That's great. So maybe the trial relationship thing isn't for you for now. Maybe you got to, like, tighten some screws up and nip some things in the bud first.
0: Ooh, a trial. Free trial.
3: Mm. A trial for the trial.
0: Yeah. Mm-hmm.
5: Look, you know what? I'd even say, let's go on the first date, see how it works. And then if you're really interested.
3: Fast. No, now he's like coming back on his like original 30-day thing.
2: How about we just date like normal?
5: I just want to meet you in person and have like a proper date.
4: Yeah, I have a new idea. Let's just have one meetup.
2: Yeah.
4: Instead of 30 days of love.
3: No, stick to your idea, okay?
4: Yeah, you're
3: just because she has some situationships. I mean, here's the thing, Nicole. Obviously, that's not working great for you because you haven't committed to one of them. Mm-hmm. So they're not all that wonderful.
4: That's
3: right?
4: A good point, bro.
3: And this gives you 30 days to, like, I don't know, do a cleanse. Think of it that way. You know? It's like if you try to figure out what you're allergic to and you have to remove all the foods until you add them back in.
2: Way to make it sound sexy, bro.
3: Okay. It'll be real emptied out.
7: It's just so funny that all of y'all are so interested in my dating life. Like, I did not expect this today.
4: Yeah.
2: We know it's not something that's traditional that we've ever heard of before.
4: No, this was unique.
2: It's brand new to us, too, a trial relationship 30-day period, but we thought it was interesting enough to bring it to your attention.
3: And we want you to do it so in 30 days we can get an update.
2: Yeah, think about us.
4: Thank you, Jeff.
7: Yeah, but that means I have to ditch all these other guys. I put time into that.
4: Well, at least you're honest. She's not cheating on her trial run.
3: Dude, yeah. I mean, it's just 30 days without him.
2: You can always go back if the trial run doesn't go well.
7: Yeah, I think I'm going to pass.
4: Oh, no.
3: God, this is why we're not in the sales department.
4: Yeah.
0: There's just too much fine print in this.
3: Yeah, you think so?
4: Well, she can keep up with five guys, have a good time, or stick to one and just in case.
2: One sexy one.
4: Oh, yeah, the voice.
2: With a hot voice.
5: This didn't turn out anywhere I expected.
4: Mm. Same here, bro. We were all confident.
3: We let her think too much about it. That was the problem.
4: No, she's right. Brooke, being a woman, knows.
3: As soon as you say, I'll get back to you on it, then you know you're never going to get the deal done.
2: And something you don't know, Nicole, is Scott ditched all of his situationships just to make this phone call.
4: Yeah.
5: I had no situationships.
4: Oh, yeah, Scott, what are you doing? I'm trying to help you.
2: Okay, never mind. All right.
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Moving 92.5, Seattle's number one hit music station. And it's looking nice. A high of 73 today. The sun will stick around for a couple days, then clouds, then rain.

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The Mariners yesterday got a much-needed win to help ease the frustration among us Mariners fans, winning 5-4 to the Chicago White Sox. 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
3: 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Sunny today, high 75, mostly clear this evening, low 52.
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Sunny today, high 75, mostly clear this evening, low 52.

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26: 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Sunny today, high 75, mostly clear this evening, low 52.
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Bruno Mars recently surprised the graduating class of a high school in Ohio with an ice cream truck. 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

0: 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I don't know how he does it every week, but he's got another brand new parody song. 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
6: 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Sunny today, high 75, mostly clear this evening, low 52.

And here's another reason to watch The Real Housewives of Rhode Island. The vocabulary. You'll learn a new insult, especially in this latest episode. I can't say it on air. I can't. No, I can't. It's Moving 92.5.

It's Jax. It's Moving 92.5. Yes, the rumors are true. I'm going to have Cat's Eye tickets for you. What did you think I was going to say? I was going to retire? Quit? 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Just make sure you're locked in.

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It's Jax. You ever hear something and you're like, your brain goes, what was just said to me? I was leaving the QFC off Rainier in Seattle, and the guy checking me out was like, hey, I hope you have any kind of day you want. I'm like, what? What does that mean? I could

If you're wishing for Cat's Eye tickets, I am your genie. I'll make your wish come true. I have a pair of Cat's Eye tickets to give to you. Your chance coming up in like 25 minutes around 3 p.m. on Move It.

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It's Jax. It's Moving 92.5, and we are going to be hanging out at Volunteer Park June 6th for Pride in the Park. Going to be fun, music, us. So just come say hi. And then when you're done with that, my favorite tradition, go to Woodland Park, South Woodland Park, because Gays Eating Garlic Bread in the Park 2026 is happening. Started out as a joke. Now it's a long-standing tradition. Yes, check it out. It's real. I know.

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If you want to go, you're like, how do I get tickets? 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Good luck. I hope you win.

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1: Jax, we got a bunch of brand new stuff for you tomorrow. Nice. Of course, we have a new phone tap, a new second date update.
0: Yeah.
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0: Yes!
1: To get your Memorial Day weekend started. That's Brooke and Jeffrey in the morning on Movement 92.5, home
0: of the second date update.

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I still got a few calls. Hey, is the name game still going on? No, sadly, Brooke and Jeffrey's $1,000 name game wrapped up on Tuesday. But thank you to everyone who participated.

This is why I love Seattle. It has so many uniquely weird, awesome, amazing things. Like my favorite event, gays eating garlic bread in the park 2026. Yes, it started as a joke. It's a real thing. It's at South Woodland Park on June 6th. You can go. It's BYOGB. Bring your own garlic bread. Of course. Why not?

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1: Jax, we got a bunch of brand new stuff for you tomorrow. Of course, we have a new phone tap, a new second date update.
0: Yeah.
1: And, as always, a brand new Young Jeffrey Song of the Week.
0: Yes!
1: To get your Memorial Day weekend started. That's Brooke and Jeffrey in the morning on Movement 92.5, home
0: of the second date update.

0: It's Jax. It's Movement 92.5. I don't know if you've seen this. There's been a recent trend of people mentioning AI in their commencement speeches when talking to students and them getting booed. But this school in Arizona took it way further. They used AI to announce the names of their graduates so they could walk across the stage. They didn't even have someone announcing it. And then this happened.
1: AI system as our reader. That is a lesson learned for us. Each of you were able to walk the stage and get a picture, which is what I would hope would be the most meaningful.
0: You know, I'd be mad too. I didn't go to school for 4 years to hear a robot read my name. How about we just don't use AI in things that don't need it? My own personal opinion. It's moving.

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